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Listen to the mariachi play at midnight. Are you with me? Are you with me?

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1: Hi, this is Taylor Swift and you're listening to Energy Hit Music Only.